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1: 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Only ball I drop. New Year's, Times Square. The world is mine. 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I see the seven sands. Now baby, let's get started for life.

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1: 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Please put the tape go.

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